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She says that long ago she knew someone, but now he's gone, she no longer needs him.

0: no, no, no. 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
1: Mr. Tram, there's gonna be singing presently up in Saul.
0: Well, you know I ain't heard no singing yet.
1: You just get a load of this on you.
0: Lord, dee dee da da da. Oh, is that it?
1: That's part of it. That's the prelude. Now we sing. When the sun goes down, tide goes out, the darkies gather round and they all begin to shout. Hey, hey, Uncle Dud.
0: Oh, you mean your old Uncle Dud down on home there with his feet in it, mud?
1: I don't mean Uncle Dud's pap and his

As kids living in el barrio in New York, we would never dream of leaving our little apartments without turning around and saying to our mother, Mama, la bendición. Mother, your blessing.